everyone. Doc Love, I'm a Doc Love, yeah. There's no need to cry, yeah. Doc Love, I'm a Doc Love, yeah. Gotta live that love. You know what I'm talking about? Don't get hooked up on what you see, 'cause the greatest thing is spirituality. Yeah.

joke doesn't hurt or provoke. It won't move you to tears. It's just food for your ears. So move your ass.